clothes, dancing on the table with a bloody nose. And you still look fine, you still look

guys tonight, from there. Do you want to sing with us tonight? Do you want to sing with us tonight?

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The Plovdiv State Opera Orchestra. They're fantastic.

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Say brother, say welcome, follow the sound of his child.

The review coming back at you. Yeah, Paul Nunn up next. We, like we said earlier, we had the opportunity to hang out with he and Seth Candon at the Kurt Carpenter Songwriters Showcase in Livingston, Texas at Cooking on Wood Pit Barbecue. This is Paul Nunn. The song is called Wings.

All None, Song Call Wings. Coming up next, George Dukas. We had the opportunity to hang out with George Dukas back in the early 90s as he toured with none other than Alan Jackson. And now he is on the Texas scene, and we're proud to have him on the Texas Regional Chart Company. George Dukas never goes away.

Never goes away, never goes away. George Duke is right here. Tell you, that's a good song in there. Yeah, George resides in Houston, Texas these days. Coming up next, redheaded woman, Wade Bowen. Crank it up.

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1: Be sure to check out USA Critters. I say, son, man, look who let the dogs out. Yeah, talk about critters. We got a critter boy here, John Wolf. Yeah, matter of fact, the girls at the Courthouse Whistle Stop Cafe in Livingston, Texas. Well, they say John is what? Pretty. Huh. Okay. Let a country boy love you.

That's Jody Jenkins, San Antonio boy. Yeah, doing very well on the Texas Regional Radio Chart Company. Chuck Allen Floyd up next with a song called She Loves Me Anyway. Chuck Allen Floyd.

Chuck Allen Floyd. She Loves Me Anyway, our featured artist right here on the Texas Country CD Review. Coming up next, I've got a Houston, Texas boy, James Lynn. He's talking to me about, doing some NASCAR stuff next year. Cool. We're going to follow that boy. Yeah. Here's Every Kiss Goodnight, James Lynn.

good night. Brother James Lynn, right here on the Texas Country CD Review. Hey, let me tell you about my buddies over at CarCity.us. 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Unbelievable prices. Can't only imagine, only in Texas. Texas Choice. That's right. CarCity.us. Hey, also let me tell you about my buddies, Chuck Allen Floyd. Yeah, he is our featured artist this week. Brand new material, good stuff, Oklahoma, Texas kind of guy. Texas Country CD Review. Hey, we got a contest page. Go on there and figure that bad boy out. You can go to TexasCountryCDReview.com. Chuck Allen Floyd is on the entertainment page as well. The Texas Country CD Review will continue. Texas Country CD Review. Up next, our buddy Brian Lumley, the cowboy. Oh, yeah, still living the dream right here on the Texas Country CD Review.

0: Brian Lumley. He was our featured artist a while back, and I'll tell you what, the guy is unbelievable. Yeah, he's about family, friends, and Texas music. Yeah, he's real big on the Texas Regional Radio Report Chart Company.
1: Yep.
0: Coming up next, Rio Grande. Song called I Love Beer.

the fastest growing song on the Texas Regional Radio Report chart company. I love beer. Tell you Rio Grande. That was Danny, Fred, Tommy, and Nathan Rio Grande. Good group of guys. If you don't believe it, just call them up and ask them. Tell you. Coming up next, I got a band that's been around for a while, the Bellamy Brothers. They got a brand new song, and it's called Back in the Day. Hey, in about the middle of the song, you'll hear the keyboard kick in, and that is from, well, I told David Bellamy. Well, he emailed me back, and he said, well, this is probably right. It's a song called 96 Tears. Question Mark and the Mysterians had that song out, but just listen for this little melody of keyboard playing in the middle of the song. Here's Bellamy Brothers, Back in the Day.

0: in the day. Yeah, the Bellamy Brothers. You've been listening to the Texas Country CD Review. I got to thank Chuck, Allen, Floyd, and all the gang at Dave Smith Promotions, the Texas Regional Radio Chart Company, Texas Record Chick Promotion, Miss Tammy Millspa, and all the gang at Chuck Allen Floyd's office. Thank you so much. The Texas Country CD Review is a Mouser Broadcasting project, and we are live from Stryker Studios in beautiful East Texas. Angela Mouser, thank you so much for hanging out with me and producing the show. Yep, Buddy King, Roger Ramsey, Ed Spacek, Rick Hogan, Jericho, Miss Jerry McDowell, thank you so much. And also for all the fine folks for Radio Play, thank you so much. Everybody out there in Radio Land, go out and have a good week. From all of us here at Stryker Studios, Texas Country CD Review, we'll see you next week.
1: Yeah, nowhere but Texas.

someone out there who thinks dynamite's cool and has big jacked up hair. Wouldn't mind settling down in an old King Air, watching Chips and eating

Dwayne Terry right here on the Texas Country Seated Review. That's called My Kind of Woman. Oh, yeah. Like that one, too. Dwayne Terry. Hey, the Texas Country CD Review is proud to do this Texas salute to none other than Gary P. Nunn. It's called It's a Texas Thing, right here on the Texas Country CD Review.

0: out nowhere but Texas.
1: Man, that gives me chill bumps. Yes, that's my buddy boy, Steve Hams, right there with our theme song in the background. Yeah, we use that song right here on the Texas Country. CD Review, Nowhere But Texas, Steve Hams. You heard, right before that, you heard my buddy, Gary P9. It's a Texas thing. Hey, I'm Tommy Mauser. The Texas Country CD Review continues with our featured artist, Chuck Allen Floyd.

Houston, Texas boy. Yeah, Chris Webb right here on the Texas Country Seed Review. Coming up next, I got a little Matt Kimbrough. He's got, well, a little salt and lime he's putting on it right here, Texas Country style. Yeah.

featured artist this week is none other than Chuck Allen Floyd. Chuck Allen's going to be doing some more songs here in just a little while. But this is Madison Monroe, Port Arthur Boy, Seeing Lies.

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1: Chuck Allen Floyd.
0: Yeah, with a song called Coffee and Cold Weather.
1: Yeah,
0: go get you a jacket there, Chuck Allen Floyd. Coming up next, Trace Medlock, a song called Pass It On Down. Check out this saxophone. Good stuff.

Trace Madelon right here on the Texas Country Scenic Review. The song's called Passing On Down. This next young man, we got the chance to hang out with he and Paul Nunn at Cooking on Wood Pit Barbecue at the Kurt Carpenter Songwriter Showcase. And son, did they bring the house down. This is Seth Kenden, song called All Right.

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1: Kristen Kelly right here on the Texas Country CD Review. Yeah, good stuff, Kristen. Coming up next, I've got a young man, Phil Hamilton, with a brand new song called 9 Mile. And you're listening to the Texas Country CD Review.

Bill Hamilton, Nine Mile. Coming up next, I've got a young man that came into the East Texas area last week and hung out with Jerry Oddly. They brought the house down at Cooking on Wood Pit Barbecue at the Kurt Carpenter Songwriter Showcase.

Yeah, Jolie Holiday, Dallas, Texas, girl. You know what Jolie's doing right now? She's got a lot going on with NASCAR, Chevrolet. Let's see what else. Oh, she's talking about the Grand Ole Opry later on. She's going to let us know what happens on that. So keep it right here on the Texas Country Cedar Review. We're going to let you know when Jolie's going to be on Grand Ole Opry. Yeah, check her out. Hey, you're listening to the Texas Country Cedar Review. The Texas Country CD Review, coming at you loud and proud from beautiful East Texas, right here at Stryker Studios. 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Check them out. Hey, this is Chuck Allen Floyd with his hit song called Good on the Inside. He's our featured artist this week.

Chuck Allen Floyd. Good on the inside. Good song, huh? You're going to be hearing a lot of Chuck Allen Floyd right here on the Texas Country CD Review. Coming up next, I've got a new Caney, Texas boy, just north of Houston, up Highway 59 on the right-hand side. You can't miss it. East Texas proud. Jason Cassidy sounds like an angel to me. Mm-hmm. Sure does. Hey, this guy's going to be a big hit. Yeah, it's going to be good. It's going to be good. I like it.

0: Jay Hollis with his brand new song called I Wanna Live. I think he's going to release that in January. Yeah, so stay tuned to the Texas Country CD Review, and you can say you heard it first right here. Oh, yeah, I Wanna Live, Mr. Jay Hollis. He's a brand new dad. Congratulations to he and his wife on a brand new baby girl. Yeah, good stuff, huh? Coming up, a lot more with Chuck Allen Floyd, our featured artist. The Texas Country CD Review continues.
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